0: Southern County, United County. And returning from jogging, clear as not to call.
1: 20 of us.
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1: Okay. You can put her through.
0: I copy.

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0: Route 84, east of 45 with Henry Edward David, 6891. Henry Edward David, 6891.
1: 2012.

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0: Affirmative, 810 West Main Street, at Ohio, King Frank Boy 2118. King Frank Boy 2118.

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0: 63 at 5759, stay route 534. 5759, stay route 534.
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0: go ahead.
1: Dude, is this going to be on Route 11 or on 21st?
0: On Route 11.
1: Northbound or southbound?
0: For me too, it's southbound.
1: Copy, southbound, thank you.
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1: 2257.

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1: 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He says to them, he's denying the 20 minutes.
0: 359.
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1: Lincoln Center.
0: Correction, 2349, State Route 45. PCC, it's a male in a dark gray Toyota Camry, was driving around the parking lot asking people for money. He appeared very frantic. Break.
1: 24.
0: PCC is on 69. He did leave southbound on 45. Vehicle was scratched up, front driver's side window shattered. White male, driver, gray shirt.
1: Twenty-four copies.

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0: Eastern Squad 270. You need to respond in the area of 5684 State Route Ohio 7. Again, 5684 State Route 7. In regards to a car versus deer, unknown injuries at this time. There is a child occupying the vehicle. Dispatch 2116.
1: Hartsgrove.
2: Area of Way Road and Sea Road. Property was last seen in the area of 1097 Way Road. PC's just asking for extra patrols.
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3: 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He has a phone.
2: 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Dispatch, Austinburg Fire, these are cancellation tones for 3042 College Street. 3042 College Street, again, time of cancellation, 2118. Port 26.
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0: 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For a female with a low heart rate, your time of notification, 2139.
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0: Squad's requesting you in the area of North Maple and East Main. There's a vehicle driving in front of them that appears to be .19.
1: Copy. Any description of the vehicle and direction?
0: They are coming up 322 into Orwell.

0: be a 2021 Genesis, license plate, Sam Robert John Ocean.
1: Copy. Are they coming from the west side of the village or the east side of the village?
2: Vehicle has been removed off of the roadway. We are just waiting on OSP at this point.
1: Okay, copy.

dispatch to Windsor. In the area of 6503 High Road, two houses south of that location for a large open burn unattended. County dispatch to Windsor. Respond 6503 High Road for a large open burn unattended. It will be two houses south of that location. Have dispatch 2145.

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0: I copy. It went in. I'll just clear you off.
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1: Twenty twenty four white Toyota Corolla sedan. It's Fallon 077.

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1: Yeah, with a guy on a mini bike at Vine Linden Point.
0: 21TK7. Twenty-one fifty-eight.

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0: Okay, East Main to Square with King Boy William 7172, KBW 7172.
1: 2159.

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1: 410.
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0: Yeah. You check 534 southbound from South River Road for a unknown type vehicle possibly shooting a 61 out the window.
1: Okay.
0: Caller called 911, said they didn't know if they were shooting a 61 or what the loud pops were, but vehicle was southbound.
2: SL4 417.
1: Yeah.
2: He's showing a 15 in lead, standby for RMS.
1: Copy.
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1: Calvi, go ahead with it.
0: FTA for DUS.
1: Calvi, could you just advise them where I'm at with them?

0: Cuyahoga County. Give me the numbers again.
1: Six five zero three.
0: Okay.

0: 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Again, I-90-193 for a car versus deer with possible injuries. 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
1: If they heard a gun, it's gone.
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0: 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Gone.
1: Going to be Ohio for Tom John 916-675. Tom John 916-675.
0: Copy.
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1: On location, spoke with the homeowners. 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
0: Hi, copy 226.
1: 3803, do you copy that as well?
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0: 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They were inside their house when they heard it because they didn't see anything.
1: Five 309 North River.

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1: Okay.
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1: 20 gigas.

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SO4 125, check off.

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I just talked to Geneva. They stated they just spoke with you. You're going to meet at Post 4.

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58. It looks like it was a Jason Enlow as our PC. 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
1: I'm 3-3, but I'll be taking that 21's personal property. It is 43. It's going to be 3801 Fargo, 3801 Fargo. 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
0: Mary David Sam 3204. I'm free with the westbound on the 225.
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0: 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Three, David Young, 87. 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
1: Okay.

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0: 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I'll be clear now.
1: Four seventeen.
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1: Well, 2242. SO4, 410, check up.
2: I'm okay.

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1: Yeah.
0: Coming for a well check, showing Mata's Body Shop, 3949 North Ridge Road East. Caller advising that he's an older male that owns the place. She has not spoke to the male in a while, and because he's old. She doesn't know the male's name and states she only took her vehicle there and just wants a welfare check on him. I know the reason.
1: The 560-609, the deer's in the middle of the road. If you can contact the highway patrol and let them know it's right here.
2: Can you contact OHP, have them advise their trooper on this scene that the deer is in the middle of the eastbound lane, number 2 lane.
3: Affirm, 2301.
2: It's going to be just east of this location.
3: East of your location?
2: Just east of his location.
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1: Go ahead.
0: Does the PC believe he lives here?
1: I'm unsure with that. I can give them a call back.
0: I mean, I just spoke with an AFA advisor. I saw him earlier, but he does not live here. If you want to send North Kingsville over to check on him.
1: I copy 2311.
0: That'll be up to them, but the neighbor just advised he's home today.

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1: Hi, is that Alan?
2: For well check at this mail's house, 6899 Arlene Drive, 6899 Arlene Drive on a Timothy Moda, 73 years of age. Our caller wasn't sure of his name. We located it through history. And other than he's elderly, that's all we have for her to check on him. I'll give him her call back.
0: We'll talk her out.

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0: 6 of 9, 560, clear of the Days Inn, return to quarters.
1: Yeah, I copy, 2313.

0: 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Who is the caller on this again?
1: Good. It's a 424 signal 9 Jane Township.
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1: 3608 North Broadway, 3608 North Broadway. PC states that someone is throwing something at her house and it woke her up. She can't see anything. It's not at the door, it was on the house, right by

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1: 24.
0: But DC states it was a big loud bang and haven't heard it since. She does ask that you knock on the door when you get there.
1: 24.

0: 527 so far.
1: Good.
0: He's not familiar who the PC is, but he is checking okay.
1: 23, 26.
0: And I'll be 23.
1: 23, 22.

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1: Thank you.
0: You're welcome, 4331.

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1: What?
0: 9 stacking quarters.
1: 2332.

0: 134417, check out.
1: I'm okay. The PC advisory is false, female.
0: I'm sorry, 417, I couldn't understand you. What did you say?
1: Is the PC advisor where you saw the female at? I'm not seeing anybody.
0: I read the notes. It says that the female is hunched in between cars on the property. She's wearing a shirt that says HDT and then all black, no other description.
1: Yeah, I'll be thinking I'll be walking around.
0: Also, it appears it was right in front on the east side.
1: Copy that.
0: Four twenty-four, go ahead.
1: 379.
0: 2338.

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1: 2340.

0: 350 miles.
1: Flagged down by a random woman that someone is in the ditch near Penniman and Moore, slightly out of my jurisdiction.
2: Okay, I'm sorry, were they in a ditch or a disabled vehicle?
1: She's saying that someone in a vehicle was in the ditch near Penniman and Moore.
2: All right, we'll get someone out there.
1: .351 to .410.

0: It's a 4-4-10.
1: Four
0: 351 was trying to get a hold of you. I'm assuming it's in regards to this vehicle in a ditch, Peniman and Moore Road in Orwell. Seems to be, he was flagged down by a passerby, slightly out of his jurisdiction. Can he respond, or do you want me to notify Post?
1: You can check to make sure everybody's okay, and if not, so please notify Post.
2: Copy, I'll be in route today, and I'll make sure they're okay.
0: All right, I'll show you in route. It's right here, 50.

0: 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King Lincoln Alpha 4212, they're in the ditch, airbags,
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0: 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Correction, airbags were not deployed. It was the way.
1: To send fire or EMS.
0: You should send 29. 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

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You're needed. Mile marker 222 on I-90. Westbound lane, semi-smoking. Going to be right under the path. Good. Mile marker 222 I-90 westbound. One semi. Smoking. Dispatch 2355.

0: 1363. 42. Possible 3490 westbound to 222 for a semi underneath the Clay Street overpass, smoking, fires en route.
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The second page, Penniman Road and Moore Road. Vehicle dispatch, you're vagabond. Second page, Penniman Road and Moore Road. You're vagabond. I'm just...

0: 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Mile marker 222 I-90 per OSP. County Dispatch to Ostenburg. Your page is canceled. Mile marker 222 I-90 for Ohio State Patrol. 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
1: 639 County.
0: Go ahead.
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0: Then copy. 0006.
2: Forty-five minutes to an hour ago.
1: 425. 5-1 County will be clear returning.
0: 0007.
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0: 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You're needed 1034 State Route 7 North. Female stuck between the bed frame and the wall. Difficulty breathing and intoxicated. County Dispatch 2, Bear Hunt and... between the bed frame and wall. Difficulty breathing and intoxicated. 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
0: OSP's on scene. I'm going to step off him.
1: Right, fine.

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2: We've got her out of the corner of the bed in the wall, but could you send a deputy because she's swinging at us and swinging at family members? She's very intoxicated.
1: Right, copy.

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1: 410.
2: FD is asking for a deputy at 1034 State Route 7 North in Pierpont. They went out there. The female's in talks and she's swinging at them. 425 is on another call.
1: Okay, have him clear the sex and I'll be off.
2: Midnight 24. SF4,
1: 420.
2: 25. I need to send you to 1034 State Route 7 North, 1034 State Route North in Pierpont. FD is asking for a deputy. They went to respond to a medical call. Female's in talks and she's swinging at them.
1: Okay, I'll be in route.
2: We're at 25.

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1: 425.
0: I had difficulty hearing in the house. What was the issue with the fire department?
1: They responded to a call. The female there is in talks and she was swinging at them. They're at 1034 State Route 7 North in Pierpont.

needed to respond to 1522 Linden Avenue for a 76-year-old male who's having difficulty breathing and speaking between 3.

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0: 379.
2: Ken, we're behind the... We're out there.
0: You're behind where?

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1: Okay.
0: No trail.
1: 100.

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1: 425.
0: I'm 33. We'll be in one for the rest of the shift.

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Possible alcohol, please meet. County Dispatch, South Central, respond 3468 Schaefer Road, Morgan Township. Possible alcohol poisoning on 16. County Dispatch, 219.

0: 639 County. Go ahead. What route?
1: 221.

10 dispatch Asheville Township fire responses needed. 2411 Northridge Road east to the sheets in reference to a male laying on the ground in the bathroom holding his head. 10 dispatch to Asheville Township fire responses needed to the sheets for a male laying on the ground in the bathroom holding his head. The fourth party caller was sheet security called it at 7306.

Okay, this is to Andover Fire Monitor's response. Needed 6100 Homitum English Road. Kevin, has Markle smoke alarm going off? County dispatch to Andover. Fire monitor's response is needed. 6100 Palatine Lake Road, cabin 42. Smoke alarm going off. They think it's faulty alarm. Just need to check. Come down 319.

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2: 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Faulty alarm detector was out of batteries.
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10 dispatch continues with fire monitors. Response is needed. 5129 Dibble Road, in reference to a 76-year-old ill female, possible UTI. County dispatch to 5129 Dibble Road for a 76-year-old female, UTI. Tone 457.

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It's needed 5129 Dibble Road. 5129 Dibble Road in reference to a 76-year-old UTI, mutually for Kingsville. Summit Zone 5052.

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On Chapel Road, for a car, steer with airbag deployment. Have a dispatch,

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0: dispatch, North Kingsville Fire Monitors. You need to respond to 64 Bryn Mawr Avenue, 7264 Bryn Mawr. 72-year-old male, low O2 with COPD. Their power is out. Your time of dispatch is 8:24. In your 29 to 72, 64 Bryn Mawr, 74 Bryn Mawr for a male, low O2.
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0: respond mutual aid for North Kingsville, 7264 Bryn Mawr, 7264 Bryn Mawr Avenue. 72-year-old male, COPD with low O2, cabin essential 628.
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0: Reference an abandoned vehicle, 4151 South Ridge West, 4151 South Ridge West. Caller is advising a vehicle, a black car, was left in his drive last night. Does have a, did leave a note, but they're not answering his call. He'd like to speak with him.
1: Okay.

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1: 524.
0: Where's the 29 coming from?
1: Kingsville.
0: Copy. Can you come step it up?
1: I copy.
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0: 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Respond to 3066 Plymouth Gageville Road, 66-year-old female, difficulty breathing. County Dispatch to Sheffield and Kingsville Fire Department. Respond to 3066 Plymouth Gageville Road for a 66-year-old female, difficulty breathing. 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

0: 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Getting within inside. We attempted callback times 2, no answer. Did make contact with the store. They're advising everything seems to be okay. Can you?
1: Okay.
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1: 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That call was closed out. You're still responding?
0: Affirm.
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1: 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County 369, did you advise you are on scene?
0: 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It's under control.
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0: 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Doug? We're going to be committed to the ER for a few minutes, a few more minutes, but we'll be available from here.
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1: We're rolling through CVS Pharmacy, Ohio, King Charles John 3865. 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

0: 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I'm out with 48.
1: 324.
0: 428, that's so far.
1: Go ahead.
0: Can you locate a John Putt Sr. and then break for a passenger solo line?
1: Can I read you on any breaks on John?
0: Not currently.
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0: We completed that.
1: Copy, you can just post it. Could you please post it, UH Geneva?
0: Copy.

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0: 3-91-144.
1: Sure. Yeah,
0: you're welcome. House of the Ohio. Palmieri, 7856. King Palmieri, 7856. VM East Beach, Deer and Chestnut.
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0: 391 SO4. Break for a Nebraska license.
1: Yes.
0: Henry, 143-615-38. Henry, 143-615-38. Break for a DS.
1: Yes.
0: 274-15-8287, 274-15-8287, break for Ohio ID.
1: Go ahead.
0: Victor Tom, 279-963, Victor Tom, 279-963.

0: Nebraska, return to Jordan Lynn. She's valid, clear. Break.
1: Good.
0: Devin Lynch, 17-year-old male out of Geneva, showing expired. He's clear. Break.
1: Go ahead.
0: Sean Paul Flusher, 18-year-old male out of Stubula, showing DL canceled. Temporary permit is valid. Permit ID canceled.
1: Copy. Did you start?
0: DL canceled. Temporary permit is valid. Permit ID canceled. Clear.
1: Copy. Did you try running Jordan through Ohio as well?
0: Hanging in five.
1: Copy.
0: Permit is valid. Permit ID canceled. Clear.
1: Copy. Did you try running Jordan through Ohio as well?
0: Hanging in five.
1: Copy.

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Square 1 Health, 1527 West 19th Street. Entering through the front entrance for a 26-year-old female, mental eval. Again, that is going to be Square 1 Health, 1527 West 19th Street. 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
0: Okay, what's her driving history look like? Her deal?
1: Clear.
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1: 193, just south of 84, with John Sam William, 8545. John Sam William, 8545.
0: 10 for you.

0: 421-SO4. I'll be out.
1: 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Yeah, Lincoln Zebra Sam 2241. 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
0: 1059.
2: 21, what do you have in Wayne?
0: So standby.
2: I can go that way.
0: Road 7680 Hayes. Caller's advising him going through a divorce. There's a court ordered standby. He has him. He'll be waiting at the cemetery just north of this residence. And is still.
2: Okay.
0: 1100.

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1: 33.
0: I believe we have a 76 male on 19, requesting a check for well-being on a Tyler and Matthew Norris at 3382 Addison, 3382 Addison. Place advising he is on the run from the Taliban. Would you like to...
1: No, thank you.
0: 1105.

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San Ocalipso Road, for a tree leading on the wires, pulling them all the way down. This intersection, your time notification, 11-12.

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0: 1113.

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1: Yeah.

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1: 432
2: SO4.
1: Go ahead.
2: Yes, grab it for me.
1: You can go to 3744 Jefferson Road, manufacturing. Your company, they found a baggie with an unknown white substance. Touch it.

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0: 1132.
2: 421, SO4.
0: Go ahead.
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0: 1133.

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0: Just advising, I have one pending for you. Suspicious activity, small engulf bridge down by the pavilion and bathrooms. Callers advising, there was a female there, appeared pregnant with two men. Criminals were just standing by her. The female's barefoot, may be getting into a truck at this time. She thinks she may be in danger, maybe special needs.
1: Okay, you can give me that one. I'll be in route.
0: 1134.

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0: This female did get in the vehicle that they're leaving in by herself. It's going to be a Chevy Silverado. Kind of north state from Smolin.
1: Copy. You just want to relay it to post 4. I'm still on Jefferson Road.
0: 1136.

0: 819 County. Yes. We're on location 13 in the roadway blocking the northbound side.
1: 1138.

0: 4:30, Jim.
1: Did the PC decide to follow an order, or did they break off?
0: She broke off. We advised Post they didn't have anybody in the area. Asheville City was also advised.
1: Okay.
0: That's a 4391, check out.
2: We're okay.
0: 443.

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1: 391.
0: Is there any history of any squad call address?
1: Stand by.
0: It's apartment number one here.
1: History I have with apartment number one is going to be Jennifer Perry.
0: Affirmative. We're trying to do a welfare check on her. The note here. She was staying here with her son, Jacob. Her ex-husband, Wayne. Same last name. If you can find any information on them.
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0: 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Can you advise County Road Utilities to have someone come out here and cut up this tree with the wires?
1: I'll 1149.

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The time of notification, 1150.

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0: 1153.

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1: I'm the transfer.
0: Thanks.

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0: Make contact with the County Road Department. They advise they'd be out there to take care of it.
1: Copy. We have cones up.
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0: Can you put a Volo out? Great.
1: Go ahead.
0: She was last contacted on April 25th. A text message. It appears her and her son vacated this apartment, and there was a note left. We need to check her welfare.
1: 12:05.

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0: You can drop down just below the area, Dadeville 307. Call the residents at 1481 Dadeville towards 307. He is 36. He left in a truck, Frank Robert 4732, Clayton Frank Robert 4732, with fingers B, Silverado black in color.
1: Okay.
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2: Can you make sure that the Jefferson has copied that Volo for that 6 mil?
1: Confirm, as of 391.
0: Go ahead.
1: You can Volo 76 male King Frank Robert 4732, King Frank Robert 47, 2015 Chevy truck, black in color, to Kyle Kukla out of Ashtabula, having some issues, highly 76.
0: Any direction of travel for him?
1: He left southbound on Dadyville towards 307, unknown direction of travel from there.
0: Copy, thank you.
1: 12-8.

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0: Just advising, I have one pending, Saybrook Township, at the Saybrook Township Park, for a silver van that...
1: Okay.
0: 1235.
2: Four, take me through S4.
0: Go ahead. 5941 Lake Road West, 5941 Lake Road West. Caller's advising a silver van, parked in a handicapped spot. There is a male in the back of the van with a child, approximately 9-year-old female sitting in. There's a female sitting in the front brake. Negative recent history with the vehicle.
2: Okay.
0: 1236.

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0: Called from a subject who is in the park at Old Bowers across from the Beachcomber. The tree came down across the way, right?
1: Go ahead.
0: There's five or six people that came into the park. You would dispatch the fire department so that they can remove.
1: All right, you're advising this is by the Beachcomber, correct, by that entrance?
0: Affirmative. That's the marina, I guess they call it now, but it's Old Bowers Land across from the Beachcomber.
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0: 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Your unit is flying in the area of the Beachcomber, 5591 Lake Road, 5591 Pontooming Lake Road, Andover Township. Burn tree down across the roadway near the old Bowers Launch Boat Ramp. 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
1: We were advised that it was by the old Bowers launch, possibly across the entrance there. There's going to be people there that can't get out.
0: Copy. I'll turn around. I just went by the Beachcomber and didn't see anything.
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0: SL4, 391. Diner 20 North Chestnut, 20 North Chestnut. It was just an open. Did make contact with the diner. They're advising everything is okay. Can you advise?
1: Who did you speak with at the diner?
0: One of the waitresses.
1: Copy. You need to document it for records.
0: Of course, he's planning.

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For a 90-year-old female, active DI, please. Of the building. 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
0: 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We're still gathering.
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0: Delta 4433.
1: 33.
0: We westbound from Kingsville, a black SUV, high rate of speed all over the road. Driver appears kind of slumped over the road, over the wheel.
1: Okay.
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0: The venue comes back on a station wagon, unknown color, to an Eden Holdings LLC, expired of 03-20 of 26, out of Ontario, Ohio.
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1: Flight driver.
0: Hey, reckless driver in the area of the Shelvin Battery Camp, 4411 Lake Road, 411. Found on Lake Road, three vehicles passed the PC at a high rate of speed. One vehicle was a black Mustang, Greg.
1: Go ahead.
0: Have any friends? She advised that this occurred about 3 to 4 minutes ago when they passed.
1: Copy, I'll be.
0: 50.

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1: 411, good.
0: US 6, mile 19, Snow 7, out of Ohio. King Ocean Union 2003.
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1: What was the street, North Armstrong?
0: North Wright Street.
1: Copy, North Wright. You want it toned?
0: No, it's just a cab.
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0: Going to be the 3700 block of Edward Tom George, 1622, Edward Tom George, 1622, Great GMC, I-1.
1: 1536.
0: Coming up on the road now.
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0: He let the 29 know, state that he believes that he's just now injured his back, and he's trying to drive himself over to the hospital.
1: 1626.

TCAN to 272, you are needed to respond. Welcome to Prospect Road and Summer Avenue. APD is on scene for a traffic stop. They are requesting a squad. No further information. Again, West Prospect Road, Summer Avenue. APD is on scene for a traffic stop. Requesting a squad. No further information. Time of dispatch, 1627. Shortly.

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0: 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Canceled by ACSO.

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1: What do you do?
0: Be for a medical call, south. Timmy, dark blue Honda SUV, male driver inside, OD. Yeah. You still near.
1: Okay.
0: 1646.
1: 1644.
0: Good.
1: Go ahead and add me to that Albion room.
0: Copy, 1646. Breathing in a about 30s.
1: 33.
0: 6 and 47.
1: 32, that's
0: 04. 43.
1: I'm pretty close, I'll be in route with him.
0: Copy, 6 and 47.

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1: 421.
0: Yeah, with the vehicle on the side of 11 northbound lane, just south of 307, break for the 7.
1: Got it.
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1: 1658.

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0: 5.1.
1: Chat with the person. What was your last transmission?
2: When you're, can you give me a 7 off that vehicle, please?
1: Here, I'll get that for you.
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2: Okay, that's a 4421. Can you repeat your traffic? You'd win.
1: No need if you say.
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0: Who's the gentleman come back to?
1: 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You're showing out of Ashtabula, 75 years old. He's valid clear.

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0: 4433, information. Located a Ralph Joseph Padovic Jr., 66-year-old male, shown out of Ashtabula. He's showing valid clear.
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0: We took a 90. Austin Bird. 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
0: Yeah, if you could hear the female and male talking about the phone being in emergency mode.
1: Okay, you can close it.
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2: Austin Road at the Geneva Township, south limits, signal 7, John Young, Lincoln 3815, John Young, Lincoln 3815.
0: 709.

County Dispatch, South Central, respond 3725 Footville, Richmond Road for Morgan Township. 65-year-age male, difficulty breathing. County Dispatch 2 South Central, respond 3725 Footville, Richmond Road, Morgan Township. 65-year-age male, difficulty breathing. County Dispatch 1710.

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2: 17, 13.

County Dispatch, South Central, respond 7004 Dodge Road in Orwell Township. 79 year of age, male, difficulty breathing and a cough. County Dispatch, South Central, respond 7004 Dodge Road, Orwell Township. 79 year of age, male, difficulty breathing and a cough. County Dispatch, 1716.

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0: 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You're needed 3470 Footville Richmond Road for Dorset Township for mail that fell, unable to get up. County Dispatch 2, South Central. 3470 Footville Richmond Road for Dorset Township. 84 year of age male that fell, unable to get up. County Dispatch 21.
1: That 15 is out of the pickup. It's pickup county of one only. 7-4.

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0: Yeah, I copy, 1723.

0: will have enough support. 34 is going to be the primary on that. I'll be 3-3 for you.
1: Okay.
0: Is there anything holding on the north?
1: Negative. We just took an accident in 322 in Staley.
0: Alright.
1: 728.

0: 33-875, however, I'm going to be stopping by this subject's 43 to grab the phone. 32 will be with me.
1: 75.

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Unable to get up. County Dispatch of Jefferson, South Central requesting mutual aid, 3470 Footville, Richmond Road.

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0: Traffic North Bloomfield.
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1: We're on six.
0: Seven 32.

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0: 90 to County. Do you have any more information on that crash? It's Daly in 322.
1: It was a two-car crash. A suspect's vehicle took off, and now we're being updated that the female in the car that is off into the wooded area possibly in touch.
0: Okay. I see Morwell signing on.

0: That's a 4 or well 3 Digi 1.
1: 351.
0: US Route 322 is Bailey. We took a hit skip. Unknown if this is actually going to be yours or OSP, but they were advised.
1: Copy, I'll be en route.
0: 1736. SL4 433, status check.
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County Dispatch to South Central, Unit 5228, State Route 46, New Lyme Township, 54 year of age male, difficulty breathing. County Dispatch to South Central, you're needed, 528, State Route 46, New Lyme, 54 year of age male, difficulty breathing. County Dispatch 1741.

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1: Still from.
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1: 1742. 409.
2: We're going to be clear Dorset with a negative, and we'll go to Lennox for the next one if we want.
0: 649-409, if you could cover it, thank you.
2: We can do that.
1: County copies, 409, do you want that dispatch route?
2: Yeah, go ahead.

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County Dispatch to Jefferson. South Central requesting mutual aid. 5228 State Route 46 in New Lyme Township. 54 stage male, difficulty breathing. Dispatch 1744.

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0: 95 to County. Did you hear anything from Bloomfield yet? Are they on the air?
1: I was just going to give them a call. Thank you. I have anything on their radio.
0: Okay, we're one for one here. She's okay, so they can cancel response. I'll be out here with Orwell PD for a while.
1: Yeah, copy that. Thank you for your call.

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1: Who is the 31 company?
0: Emma Rhymes.
1: 34.

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1: For DL.
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3: Copy, would you like a read back or stretch?
1: Attach.
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0: Gentlemen.
1: We're looking for 5228, correct?
0: That's from 5228, State Route 47.

0: County 409, charge that.
1: Okay, we found a 5248, but no 5228.
0: 1759.

0: dispatch, sounds fire, need to respond to 3234 Wilson Avenue. 3234 Wilson Avenue, Asheville Township. First 77, female, not feeling well, history of heart problems. So I'm not feeling better.
1: Take over the crash investigation of OSP 1-2. It happened right on jurisdictional line.
0: They have two units en route, but I can call and ask.
1: Copy. If not, I can stay later.
0: Ignore.

0: Okay, this way, 4i.
1: Go ahead.
0: Okay, I found the valid address for that 6228 State Route 46. 6228 State Route 46.
1: Okay.
2: One, continue in with us going into shift change in case anything happens.
1: Can you repeat that last part?
2: I'm having one of their troopers continue in with ACSO going into shift change.
1: Okay, copy.
2: ACO3.
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2: 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PC states that by the cars are parking in the fire zone. More there.
3: Okay, staff, call this.
2: They wanted to raise on them.
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3: 33.
5: 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Thank you. 410 is a 4.
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0: 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Let me check it real quick.
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2: 4-12-4, what do you have?
1: So this is vehicle at the New Life Assembly of God, 1961 Lefevre Road in Hartville Township. It's a great truck by the church. It's had issues with things being taken.
2: I'll be en route from
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1: 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I'm speaking with the who's actually affiliated with the church.
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0: 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I got flagged down reference to damaged property.
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0: 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Six nine five six. Who's that come back to?
1: Sorry.

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1: Copy, what's your age?
0: Seventy-one.
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0: Nikki.

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0: 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Unknown firearms, alcohol, or drugs. There is 634 that live in this house.
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0: 1925.

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1: 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I'm taking a follow-up after that call.
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3: 33 verbal.
0: 945.

Can to 272, you're needed to respond 1218 West 48th Street for a male having a panic attack. Again, 1218 West 48th Street for a male having a panic attack. APD is en route. 1946.

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0: 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Zero, Zebra, Robert, Robert.
1: March 48.
2: 351, SO4.
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0: 1949.
2: 470, that's a 4.
0: Good.
2: I cleared myself. You can put me on the McDonald's car. Call.
0: Copy, 2424 North Ridge Road East. That's McDonald's for reckless driving in the parking lot. TC's at 0519.
2: Copy.
0: 1950.
1: SO4.
0: Okay. 1950.

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1: 395, go ahead.
0: Just advising that 7 you gave is coming back to expired 0220 of 26 to Timothy Sprague out of Rock Creek.
1: Copy, thank you.
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2: Family, that's 462. West 58th and Jefferson Ave with John Victor Charles 7010, John Victor Charles 7010.
0: That's this one.

0: 395, 394.
1: Go ahead.
0: Can you swing by, please?
1: Different.
0: That DL I gave you, is that coming back canceled?
2: As a firm, his DL is not valid suspended. He does have a valid permanent ID checking into his 15.
0: I copy, thank you.
2: You're welcome, that's for sure.